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3: 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Let's get it.

Yes. Woo! I'm just trying to guia on the dance floor tonight. Sessa. Keep the negativity, keep the bullshit at home. 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
0: God.
3: Yeah, you're gonna need to give me like a number, an address, social security, fantasize, everything.

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1: What's up, world? 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

0: 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DJ
1: Juice. Yes. Sounds like you're getting some Nicki, some Juice WRLD, RIP Juice WRLD. Shout out to Nicki Minaj. Yeah.

Yes, yes, yes, yes. I enjoyed it. Let's go. Wild Out Mix Wednesday. DJ True Spin. 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
1: Life is a spinning wheel, it has been said. With each spoke, a tale to be told. 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

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Yeah. 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

Yeah, what's up? It's your boy MIL, and right now you rocking with WDOPE, Dope Tracks Radio, the only station with the

Gotta watch your back, sometimes I don't even trust me. 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
1: What's up, world? 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
1: 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Keep tapping in, you feel me? Everybody throw them K's up, throw them 6's up, you feel me? Forever, you already know how we coming.

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Yeah.

0: pledge allegiance. They got my knuckles bleeding from crawling. 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
1: a million fold. Visualize the yin and yang in a battle so intense that we get them confused. The resident evil specializes in misconstruing. We want to be at a presidential level. What are we doing? Fooling ourselves, clowning ourselves, playing ourselves, but not being ourselves. We can't babble no more than we can bob our head off beat. Nimrod by the time we 40 cause we can't get off meat. While we ask no reason for the misplacement of the season. Look at the picture that's painted. Tainted as the mind is blinded to the point where sodomites get all the rights. We fall for fights with fisticuffs. Get pissed enough to miss the, it disgusts me to see my folks run up on. I say stand up on the section of time marked revelations and recognize his mind none a reality of horror known as mankind. Jesus and his 12 disciples make 13, a righteous number of righteous men. Even Judas the betrayer came true in the end. The devil say the end is the beginning.
0: They teach that we were the product of incest. Invest no level of self into this system of pagan numbers. Stand with us and don't look back upon this faceless mind state. Otherwise,

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scammers. 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
1: What's up, world? 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

0: Sure, then we can talk and step right outside and kick the actual factuals.
1: Yeah!

This is 162. 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

head in the dirt. 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

0: like every day. 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

0: Coming live from Detroit, this is TNV. You are now listening to WDOPE, Dope Tracks Radio. Dial in. Peace out.
1: Yeah. It's your boy DA, nigga. The next chapter in disaster. Hey. I don't think y'all prepared for that type of shit I'm about to say right now, my nigga, know what I'm saying?
2: Fuck, nigga.
1: I don't think you need
2: to. We don't go to war no more. 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
1: I'm just saying it anyway, though.

0: nigga. 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
1: yeah,
0: nigga.
1: Yeah, nigga, blood game.
0: My nigga, Grady got, nigga. Fuck, nigga, but yeah, guess what, nigga. Though? We been ripping it.

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1: Get money.
0: Oh, Riz, nigga.
1: Get money.
0: Mike G, nigga.
1: Get money.
0: And JD, nigga.
1: Get money.
0: Get the money, nigga.
1: Get the money,
0: nigga.
2: Hey. Hey.
1: Get money.
0: We want that, nigga.
1: Get money.
2: Hey.
1: Get money.
2: Hey.
1: Get money.
0: What you

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0: 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Yo, brother, rock.
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1: What's up, world? 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
1: 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Checking out this apparently. I'm not really feeling this one myself. So I got another notification. She's gonna send me another song. I can say one thing, she is persistent. Man, I gotta get out of here. I don't have time for this one.

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1: 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God damn!
0: Over a soul?
1: Oh, shit! Oh, we call 911! This motherfucker is crazy! This is some bullshit! The fuck? Oh, fuck!
2: Hey, let's turn the video into a block to block mic drop.
3: Oh, yeah, I heard that. Yeah, man, we got the meeting. You know, it's about to. Hold on.
0: What's that nigga from the radio station? What you want?
3: Oh, what? Hey, bro, let me call you back. Gotta hear him some shit. Let's go.
0: Man, this is the craziest shit. We got shit. My face covered.
4: I'm a fool for this one.
0: What's going on?
4: If I learn anything
0: in life,
4: it's to trust.

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1: Yeah.
0: Can you kid?
2: Mm. That's what happens when you don't play my shit.
1: Damn. All over a song.
3: Stop moving.
1: Why you ain't been playing
3: Megalodon
1: on the radio? All over a song?
3: All over a song.
1: Damn.
2: Now you've met Megalodon.
1: Yeah.

0: Killer Matt, bitch!
1: I'm like breakfast, breakfast. I'm like breakfast, breakfast.

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1: I'm late breakfast. 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

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What if every generation gets the chance to change the station? What if peace is more than silence when the bullets disappear? What if courage isn't fearlessness but moving through the fear? I don't need a crystal ball to know the road that hatred takes. I've seen kingdoms built on cruelty crumble underneath their weight. 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

0: 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Two time to one beat.
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0: seconds.
1: Well, here it is.
2: Well, here it is.
1: Here it is.
2: Phone Boys Production.
1: Phone Boys Production.
2: Boys Production.
0: Ready.
2: Y'all ain't ready.
1: Y'all ain't ready.
2: Y'all ain't ready.
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1: Bring back. 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
1: What's up, world? 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
3: What's up, world? 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
1: Yo, Ruggy, what up? 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
1: Yo, yo, yo, this your boy Venomous 2099. And don't forget to check out my song Cut Above the Rest, remix with my boy Mike Sense on the hottest independent internet radio, dope track radio. 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

0: I'm the trending topic. 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

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John Mo could've been me. 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

one mirror suit, why only us kind? 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Brian bringing back gas lights. 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Now Scott on something. 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

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Why Mary Sue? 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Brain breaking back, gas slave, full green, bonus a dollar. My name is Scott, but okay, now Scott on something, look, okay, it's past now, I don't got the hope. Straight out there, forward. 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Need an answer from my boss, if I'm the ticket. I got one regular, two isn't a plan, though. I hold an F, not the price of them type of shit. Just left day on my radio. Fuck okay and don't want me no more. I stay listed as an upper. Fuck, just don't find me like little missing word though. Okay, aka the whole thing, bitch. I just, and no to the author. Okay, no to the first question. I just feel like inspiration.

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1: What's up, world? 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

0: spatula. 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

days. 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

What's good? Yeah, I'm back again. Yeah, I'm back again. Snap like the bell of a badminton game. Yeah, it's a big wall. Yeah. I'm tired, self-sabotaging since middle school. So you know my grades had dropped, it's unpreventable. People want me more time that I spend when and now it's flexible. Procrastinating on my status, kept on a pedestal. Misstepping up the homie in class, it's unforgettable. But awkward moments only last as long as the legacy does. And that's just the fun of it, so it seems all my time has passed by. Last, this ain't no opportunity down the path I can keep us up like a veteran. They say I lost my drive, yeah, I made this track in an hour. Yeah, rode a bus in a shower. I was tripping on small things. Yay. Forgetting it's a big world. They say I lost my drive, yeah, I made this track in an hour.

0: Hoping that you get it. I can't fuck with codependence, I can't cope with love akin to Icarus flying too close to the sun and the moon is blemished. Trying to write my narrative, often a storyteller, the author crumbles his paper, the poet, he never sells him. Life's void of vapor, but I still bring my umbrella in case a rainstorm comes and I'm stuck in a cellar. Yeah, I'm just hoping that you get it, yo. They say I lost my drive, yeah, I made this track in an hour.
1: In an hour,
0: yeah. Rode a fuss in the shower, I was tripping those small things.
1: Small things,
0: yeah. Forgetting it's a big world. They say I lost my drive, yeah, I made this track in an hour.
1: In an hour,
0: yeah. Wrote a second verse to Uncharged, I was tripping over small things.
1: Small things,
0: yeah. Forgetting it's a big world.

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Shout out to the listeners. Shout out to Prop by Rose for the beat. We on a wave. Autumn 2021 coming soon. 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

0: can't help but who I am. 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
1: 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Gonna get you some. Let's get it. Let's get it.
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1: 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No TLC, but I'm a creep with it. The time is now, baby, what you gon' do? 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
1: So who gonna tell?

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0: punch this tree, but I won't hurt my family with these potholes in my life's blurry road.
1: 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Poison on my lips. I forgot your scent. Finally, now I miss it. The fuck is this? The fuck is this? The fuck is this?
2: Blurry road.
1: Yeah. The fuck is this? The fuck is this? The fuck is this?
2: Blurry road. This blurry road. Yeah.
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1: What's up, world? 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
0: Oh yeah. 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
1: How man.
0: Oh yeah.
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0: Oh, yeah.

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0: welcome,
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3: 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Keep tapping in, you feel me? Everybody throw them K's up, throw them 6's up, you feel me? Forever, you already know how we coming.
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0: 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Dial in. Peace out.
1: Out there to act like they gonna slide. But when it's time, when it's time, niggas be gone.

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Money talk, money talk, money talk, money talk, money talk, money talk, money talk, street show.

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5: This has been going on for a while. It used to piss me off, then it got a lot worse, and now I'm mad. Pharaohs were niggas. اتهبلوا دول ولا ايه؟